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1: Here we go。原来娃娃机是这么玩的。
2: This goes all the way to the top.
1: I don't know.
3: See soon enough.
4: I do not know.
2: Something feels strange up there. We're heading into danger.
3: Do not concern yourself with what might.
1: 好黑，好暗，好可怕。
3: Focus on what is.And be vigilant.
2: Yes, sir.
1: 好像儿子对我的态度变了，好像好些了。果然，父子没有永远的仇人。
2: Closer.
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2: Wait, that one's not broken.
1: 这什么东西
2: ？There's a note. A giant's prayer. They're asking their ancestors to watch over them.
1: 要打架了吗
2: ？Guide them home.
3: Wait.
2: Wait. I think I know how it works.
1: Is this 孔明灯吗？有点像。真的是孔明灯。要开盘了吗？还没开始呢，一会儿真的遇到怪物了再。
3: What did you write?
2: I asked them to watch over mother. Do you think they'll watch over us on the way to the top?
3: Come boy, it is a long way up.
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2: 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Good thing too. Good for me anyway.
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2: I kept losing my footing. Do you think this is their home? Did they move in after the giants left, or are they why the giants left?
1: Boy, the air grows thin here. No more questions. Breathe.
2: Oh, yes. I see.
0: Breathe.我打龙当然有经验啊，屠龙者成一发，好吧。
2: 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Sounds like someone screaming.
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1: I don't know.
0: Catch it off balance.
2: I can distract him.
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1: Wow, we actually did it.
0: I did it. I.
1: And you.
0: I.
2: But nobody's killed a dragon
0: for hundreds of years. I saved you too, sorry.
2: Not since the grand culling of the worms. And unless I'm mistaken, you did all that for me.
0: You are mistaken.
3: The dragon was simply in our path, nothing more.
0: 啊，我血怎么这么快就干净了
2: ？But you saved me, and that deserves compensation.
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2: 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Okay. 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
2: That I'm pretentious. No, and uptight.Fussy, I know what he thinks, but he can't hurt me any. Ah! Burn that.
3: I do not have time for this.
2: No, no, no, no, no. Wait, wait, wait, wait, wait.
0: 这个人多高啊
3: ？What?
2: I just need a tooth from that dragon.
0: 你自己拔不就完了？这个剑可以试试。

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3: Tattooed man tracks show he now travels with a child. Where would they go next？
0: 这一看就是 Asgardian。
4: You're the smartest man alive, aren't you？
5: Smarter than all the dead ones, too.
3: You help me, I help you. 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
5: Your father won't let me go, Baldur, and he won't let you kill me. You have nothing to offer me, so take your questions, take your threats, take these two worthless wankers.
0: 啊，两个没用的废物！我操，他发现我了吗？好了。
3: When no one's looking.
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5: A tattooed man traveling with a child.
0: Tattooed man traveling with a child.
2: We took their path. Make sure we're all alone.
1: But we just saw them leave.
2: Do as I say.
6: Do as I say.
0: 这是三眼乌鸦吗？
2: And I would keep it that way. Who are you?
5: Me? I'm the greatest ambassador to the gods, the giants, and all the creatures of the nine realms.I know every corner of these lands, every language spoken, every war waged, every deal struck. They call me Mimir, smartest man alive. And I have the answer to your every question.
2: Why does the son of Odin hunt us?
0: Sorry, I do not know.
5: Okay, there are a few gaps in my knowledge. But Odin's had me imprisoned here for 109 winters. I'm a clever lad. I can piece it together.Promise.
0: 秘密龙的头部。
1: Nobody there, just like I said.
2: The boy's mother is dead. She wished her.
1: She wanted us to spread her ashes on the highest peak in all the realms.
5: Oh, then you've come to the wrong place, little brother. The highest peak in all the realms is not here in Midgard. It's in Jotunheim, realm of the giants.
1: No!
2: That could not be what she meant.
5: Take a look.This is the last known bridge to Jotunheim in all the realms. See that mountain? Looks like a giant's finger scraping the sky. That's the highest peak in all the realms. No here.
1: Can we just take that bridge? We have a Bifrost.
5: When the giants destroyed all other bridges to their realm, they locked this one up with a secret rune. If it still exists, only a giant would know it.
1: And all of them left Midgard a long time ago.
5: True.But today, the winds of fate have kicked up a strange vortex of coincidence. Fact is, there's only one person alive who can get you where you need to go. And luckily for you, my schedule's wide open.
0: 真的好像三眼乌鸦哟。
1: We're going to Jotunheim, right?
5: It's your best and only move from a tactical standpoint. It's the one place the man who cannot be killed won't follow you.
2: What do we do?
1: Yes!
5: First, you need to cut off my head.
1: Wait, what?
5: Odin made sure that no weapon, not even Thor's hammer, could free my body from these bonds. But fortunately, you don't need my body. The trick is, we need to find someone who can reanimate my head using the old magic.
2: Old magic? There's a witch of the woods. She knows the old ways.
5: And she'll help. She might do worth a try.
2: But if she fails, he will be dead.
5: He tortures me, you know.Every day, brother. Wasn't himself this year, last night, believe me. There is no end to his creativity.
0: 那这个眼睛是没有的。
5: Every single day.
0: 眼中的光芒渐渐暗淡。
5: This isn't living.
0: 有眼无珠。
2: Very well.
1: Oh, I can't watch this.
5: Brother.In case you can't resurrect me, there's something you need to know. Boy, the longer you wait to tell him his true nature, the more damage you do. He will resent you, and you may lose him forever.
2: There is much about me I would not have.

0: 只能去那儿。对，去不了那儿。哇，好漂亮。
1: Look at this place. This must be a branch of the World Tree.
2: Boy, stay on path.
0: 是的。
1: Right, right, I know. I can't believe it was Balder that came to our house. The Aesir, Balder, and you fought him and won.
0: 为什么我？
2: Yes.
0: 为什么儿子说话的声音有回音啊？感觉我们在梦境中。
1: OK. You know, it's silly, but I secretly hope we find a giant somewhere in that mountain. I guess they really did leave Midgard, except for the serpent. Maybe the last of his kind. Are you the last of your kind too? Is that why you don't like to talk about
2: my kind?
1: I mean, your family.
0: I don't
1: mother now. Where you came from? A mother, a father?
2: Now is not the time for that.
1: Yes, sir.
0: 刚唱完歌，忘记关光混响。来了。这个就像阴阳道一样。
1: Rock, rock, rock.
3: What? I'm on a fucking break. Don't hear me screeching at you.
0: 是不是像那种地方
3: ？Twiddling your short and curlies.
2: Leave him, boy.
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3: Good.Not what I was offering.
0: 比方说，从 A 点到 B 点，
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0: 其实我觉得这个人看面相像死了一样，面如死灰，真的。
3: All better.
0: All better. 变成金斧子了。
3: Now what the fuck else you want, huh?
0: 怎么还是说脏话呢
3: ？So wrapped up in his work, Sentry hasn't the sense to sip us up. And if he does remember, good luck getting him to cook his own meat.Guess I got all the stomach in the family. You're along with the smarts.
1: You miss him.
3: What, that spit fister? What do you know?
1: I just mean
3: hey, do you mind? Trying to concentrate here, already on a break from my break. You scare up that alchemist, what needed finding?
0: 又来了，差不多了 ，Call it a day， 怎么样？嗯，真的，不是你们想的那么轻松。谢谢大家的光盘。

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0: By the gods!
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0: 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It opens on the 26th of April. Bad news. 4月26号，全球上映。5月11号，中国上映。
1: And so we get the idea of the Avengers superheroes come together.This is insane. Is it something 40 superheroes in the one film?
2: It's something like that. It's so overwhelming when you're on set.
1: Because are you ever all in one scene?
2: Do you know what? I don't know.
0: I don't know.
2: Because I did a lot of my scenes with Benedict Cumberbatch with someone else, with just dots on their face, who I guess later on in the process will become...
0: 我觉得听他说话就觉得很逗，他那个口音就很逗。
1: So can you tell us anything about this film?
2: You may as well ask me about quantum physics.
0: 他多少岁啊？怎么这么可爱？写《力量的两个飞机》。
1: Are you one of those people they deliberately don't say plot details to?
2: I am. I definitely am.
1: But did you let something slip in the past? Why do they think you're going to tell everyone?
2: I just tell everyone.
0: Just tell everyone.
2: The things that I've spoiled. And I just wasn't allowed to read the script, you know. So I'd be on set and I'd be working with actors and actresses that were just tennis balls for that day. So I'd be texting people like, hey, are you in this scene with Spider-Man? And they'd be like, no. I'd be like, okay, cool. I'll just cross that one off the list of 40 people. Are you in this scene? So I just basically had to...do a lot of background research.
0: 他们就是跟 CG 演，很考演技。
2: I just did fight scenes by myself, imagining what would happen.
1: Have you seen this film yet?
2: No, I haven't. No. I have no idea what it's about, which is actually quite fun because I can see it.
0: 他说的像真的一样，可能就是真的。
1: Well, this will be exciting. This is a clip.And
2: you're in it. Wow.
0: Wow.
2: I've seen this yet.
0: This is you as Peter. 谢谢故宫军的飞机。他作为一个小朋友呢，汗毛竖起来，大家怕他给别人剧透。
2: 哦。Hey, I need you to cause a distraction.
1: We're all gonna die. There's a spaceship.
0: 这一段我也看过了。谢谢故宫军的飞机。就很萌啊，但他个子不高，你们从剧里面也能看出来，可能1米7出头吧。就这样，还关于他还有一个那种类似的，他估计在所有的场合都讲过的一遍的小花絮，就是他去试镜的时候，跟那个什么，跟。那个钢铁侠， 然后聊了很久。